0: Ailleurs je meurs.
1: RTS, option musique.
2: You've said that went straight to my heart.

0: RTS, option musique, le bar de l'hôtel.
1: Fine chicken standing. Hey, that's Colin McRae. Heather, go over there and pick up on what she's putting out. Hey, Colin.
2: Hi, Sam. How are you?
1: You sure look cool standing on the corner. Sure look fine as wine. Come on, we'll go over to Birdland. We'll pick up on some cool jazz.
2: Cool?
1: Yeah.
2: Fine as wine?
1: Yeah.
2: Oh, Sam.
1: What's wrong?
2: When?

0: You mean like I'm hip?
1: No, likewise.
0: Oh, you mean like I dig what you're saying?
1: No, likewise.
0: Oh, likewise.
1: I'm sure.
0: Well, if that's the kind of square cat you want to keep company with you, I'll come on that way if you insist.

0: I too much?
1: Oh, too much.
0: And though my English is poor,
1: not poor by any means, rich, rich.
0: Happy to make your acquaintance. Now won't you please say likewise?
1: Oh, you're roaring, Sam.
0: Oh no, likewise.

0: and gentlemen, this is Billy McCluskey from Palm Springs reporting for NBC Sports of America. 20 seconds to the start of the 31st Formula race on a hot Sunday.
1: RTS Option.